0: open this up yet?
1: No, I'm not.
0: You ever open the door yet?
1: No. Didn't even know it was a bit long.

Welcome aboard TransLink NI Railway Service to Portadown. This train calls at Helens Bay, Seahill, Cultrall, Marino, Hollywood, Sydenham, Titanic Quarter, Belfast Central, Botanic, City Hospital, Great Victoria Street, Adelaide, Balmoral, Finicky, Dunmurry, Derriachy, Lambeg, Hilden, Lismore, Moira, Lurgan, and Portadown.

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0: Gentlemen, we are being held momentarily by the train's dispatcher. Thank you for your patience.
1: This is 6th Avenue.

0: that's to the standard. I believe we're contrasting our system to the standard.
1: Old Town Station will be next. Old Town Station coming up. Old Town.
0: At the

is data from before this program where both locomotives, 1859 and its sister 1810, were emissions tested by North Carolina State, and that'll correlate that the two locomotives had the same emissions profile when the project started. And then we will be doing a Part 1065 compliant test on 1810 at the same time we test the aged 1859 system.

Attention, please. For safety, please stand clear. Platforms indoors. Thank you.

0: 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I wanted to ask you guys all.
1: Thank you.

Central Park. Change at this station for the Northeast Line. Outram Park. Please mind.

0: sprint. Faster more.
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2: MRT 到红绿灯下，你出来接我去。